0: gentlemen.
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2: 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It's time for another Hits from the Past. Yes, it's just me, Johnny C, and I'm here to play you all those tunes. Yes, some of them you'll like and some of them you'll hate, of course. And a big welcome to the Ragman listeners here on 107.7 and listeners online on ragfm.com. And a big welcome to the CGR Radio Service listeners in Vancouver, Washington. And that was the Vernon Girls with Lover Please starting the show off. A great old hit. And I've got Joanne Campbell now with The Tall Boy, one of those tracks you probably never heard before.

Joanne Campbell with The Tall Boy. Yes, one of those rare tracks you probably never heard, but you'll know these two coming up right now. Paul Revere and the Raiders with The Indian Reservation. And right after that, another great hit from the past, Gene Chandler with The Duke of Earl.

Gene Chandler with the Duke of Earl and Paul Revere and the Radios with the Indian Reservations. Two hits from the past, and hope you enjoyed those ones. Coming up now, I've got Edward Bear with Down in Mexico, another one of those tracks you've probably never heard before.

Edward Bea, Down in Mexico. Now, that's a track you probably never heard, but there's nothing wrong with that track, was it? I quite enjoyed that one. If you're a Coldplay fan, you'll know this one, Fix You. And right for that, Johnny Cash and June Carter with a good old favourite, Jackson.

0: around. Johnny Cash and June Carter, or as you know, later on, June Carter Cash, with Jackson and Coldplay with Fix You. It's Kiwi Music Time now, and I've got Luna Vella with A Checkered Past.
1: Kiwi, Kiwi, Kiwi Music Time.

And that was a Kiwi band called Luna Vela. Checkered Past. Couple of Aussie tracks now. Keith Urban, yes, country singer, with a track called Dance On. And right after that, the Skyhawks with I'm Normal. Yeah, I think I am anyway. It's just me, Johnny C.

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0: And that was a Kiwi band called The Rebels from My Son John. Yes, a good old Kiwi classic. Before that, we had a couple of Aussie tracks. The Skyhooks was on Normal, and normally a country singer, Keith Urban, doing his version of Dance On. And it's time to go back in time.
1: What we gonna do right here is go back. Way back. Back into time.
2: Remember 1957.
0: Here we go, back in time to this very day in 1957 with the top three tracks. Three was Elvis with All Shook Up. At two, Marty Robbins with The White Sports Coat. And at number one, Chuck Berry with School Days.
3: Number

0: Going back in time, back to this very day in 1957. That was the top three tracks. At three was Elvis with All Shook Up. Marty Robbins came in at two with a white sports coat and a pink carnation. Can't forget that. And at number one, Chuck Berry with School Days. In the next hour, we're off to 1965.
1: Your favourites and hits from the past with Johnny C.

Jethro Tull with a track called Sweet Dream. That's a track you've probably never heard before. You've heard this track before, but it's done by the Beach Boys. But here it's done by Mike Love with his band. And right after that, Carole King with It Might As Well Rain Until September. It feels like it, doesn't it?

0: And that was Carole King with It Might As Well Rain Until September, and Mike Love with his version of Do It Again. And an Aussie track again now, Tania Kernaghan with Going Off.
1: Crikey, mate, here's another true blue fair dinkum Aussie track for you.

Tony Kuhngan going off, and I got one more track before this hour finishes. Bonneville take us to the top with Ghost Riders in the Sky. I'll catch you in the brand new hour.

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The Marvelettes with Please, Mr. Postman. Well, I'm going to rock it up a bit now. Love a Boy with Gangs in the Street, and then a hit from the past from Billy Vaughan with Harbour Lights. You'll remember that track.

Billy Vaughan with Harbour Lights. Yes, you can remember that one, won't you? Love a Boy with Gangs in the Street. Yes, that's a track you probably didn't know. And guess what? You'll know this one. The Diamonds, Little Darling.

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To hold in mind your little hand, I'll know too soon.

The Diamonds, Little Darling, that was short and sweet, wasn't it? Dig Down now, the late great king of the surf guitar with Mag Wheels. I'm going to follow that with The Fortunes with one of their big hits, Storm in a Teacup.

The Fortune, Storm in the Teacup, and Dick Tail with Mac Wheels. And I've got Andrea Carroll now with Hey Beach Boy. And I'm going to follow that with an Aussie track from John Inglis, Jokers and Queens. That was a duet with Marcy Hines. It's just me, Johnny C.

Aussie track there, John English, Jokers and Queens. It was a duet with Marcy Hines, and she was a big name a few years ago, wasn't she? And before that, Andrea Carroll with Hey Beach Boy. And look at the times climbing down to the bottom. Sir George Harrison taking us down with Pure Smokey. And then I got a Kiwi classic from Rocking Horse with Through the Southern Moonlight. Then we're going back in time, back to 1965.

0: Kiwi classic there from Rocking Horse Through the Southern Moonlight, and Sir George Harrison with Pure Smoke here, a track that you've probably never heard before. Well, let's go back in time.
1: What we gonna do right here is go back, way back, back into time.
2: Remember 1965.
0: Back to this very day in 1965, I got the top three tracks. Three were the Beatles with Ticket to Ride. At two, Gary Lewis with Count Me In. And at number one, Herman's Hermits with Mrs. Brown, You Have a Lovely Daughter. Number

0: And that was the top three tracks from 1965. Three were the Beatles with Ticket to Ride. At two, Gary Lewis with Count Me In. And at number one, Herman's Hermits with Mrs. Brown, You Have a Lovely Daughter.
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Going to follow that with a hit from the past for the Three Dog Night with Celebrate. It's just me, Johnny C.

0: Three Dog Night, we're celebrate. And before that, we had George Thorogood and his Destroyers with the Cocaine Blues. And actually, that was an old country number when that first came out. He made a complete, I wouldn't say new song out of it, but it was pretty different. Well, that's it. I've finished for another week. A big thanks to Rag and listeners here on 107.7 and listeners online on ragfm.com. And a big thanks to CGR Radio Service listeners in Vancouver, Washington. Well, I'll be back next week. Today I'm going out with an Aussie track. Yeah, a bit of Aussie country. Tony Koonigan with Mary Called Him Mister. Catch you later.
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7: 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It's Back to the 70s with Kevin Larkin. The memories. The music. It's Back to the 70s with Kevin Larkin. And now, Back to the 70s with Kevin Larkin.

The Brothers Gibb getting us started with a song from the Saturday Night Fever soundtrack. That's Night Fever, and this is Back to the 70s. Hi there, it's your host Kevin Larkin, and this week on the show we're dedicating the entire program to songs that mention day or night in the title. Taking you back to 1971 now for a song produced by George Harrison. Here's Badfinger with Day After Day.

Ray Parker Jr. of Ghostbusters and Radio fame playing guitar on that song. Bill Withers on Back to the 70s with Lovely Day. This week we're featuring songs that mention day or night in the title, and here's the cover version of an old Sam Cooke tune done by Cat Stevens. This is Another Saturday Night on Back to the 70s.

Day and Night both covered in that song from the Off the Wall album. That's Michael Jackson on Back to the 70s with Workin' Day and Night. Here's the first of a couple of songs from the Carpenters that fit this week's theme. Going back to 1974 now for a number one adult contemporary hit. Here's I Won't Last a Day Without You. Day.

John Lennon and the Plastic Ono Band will back to the 70s with Whatever Gets You Through the Night. Still to come this hour, it's this week's TV tune, and we have not strayed from this week's theme of day and night songs. That's on the way, but right now, a song from the stage and big screen from the 70s musical Godspell. Here's Day by Day. Day.

0: that's the cast of Godspell on Back to the 70s with Day by Day. There have been more than a few cover versions of that song, including one from the Fifth Dimension and an instrumental version from the group Hot Butter.
1: And now, as a public service to those of our viewers who have difficulty with their hearing, I will repeat the top story of the day, aided by the headmaster of the New York School for the Hard of Hearing, Mr. Garrett Morris. Our top story tonight,
2: a Harris poll has revealed
1: that Humphrey is ahead of both Ford and Reagan.
2: That Humphrey is ahead of both Ford and Reagan.
1: Good night and have a pleasant
2: tomorrow. Good night
1: tomorrow.
2: And have a pleasant tomorrow.
3: Back to the 70s with Kevin Larkin.

That's Supertramp on Back to the 70s with Dreamer. It's Kevin Larkin with a bubblegum song now from a brother and sister group. Here's Mac and Katie Kassoon with Chirpy Chirpy Cheep Cheep.

That's Ambrosia on Back to the 70s with How Much I Feel, a song that reached number three in 1978. The group would also top out at number three with another song in 1980, Biggest Part of Me. Coming up, it's this week's Meltdown song from a couple of guys who call themselves brothers and say they're from Chicago, but they're actually not brothers and they're not from Chicago. One of them is from Canada. That's coming up after Rufus featuring Chaka Khan.

0: Jake and Elwood, the Blues Brothers are back to the 70s with Hey Bartender. Kevin Larkin here with a song that was recorded twice by Linda Ronstadt, first in 1969, and then the hit version in 1973. Here is Silver Threads and Golden Needles.
1: Hello!

0: memory from 1971 from The Suite. That's Funny Funny. Hey, thank you so much for listening in this week. I had a lot of fun, and I hope you did too. We'll do it again next week. Back to the 70s is a production of 70s Radio Shows, written and produced by Kevin Larkin. All copyright restrictions apply, and rebroadcast is prohibited without express permission. Kevin Larkin here saying until next time, you keep that lava lamp lit, and I'll see you right back here with another episode of Back to the 70s. Bye-bye.
1: Why don't you make like a tree?
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an M, give me an O, give me another M, and what do we get? A special show dedicated to moms wherever they may be on the Date with Diane show. Hi, I'm Diane. We are spending the next hour putting mom in the spotlight. Mother's Day is coming up, and an easy way to remember that date is that it is always the second Sunday.

Mama, I love you. It doesn't matter how old you are. Moms love to hear you tell her so. I lost my mother way too early. How I wish I could tell her what she meant to me. Honoring moms go back quite a ways. During the Civil War, women on both sides who had sons fighting in the war got together to help out at war camps. This was spearheaded by Ann Jarvis. She then wanted the memory to be a memorial to mothers. She died in 1906, but her daughter, Anna, continued her mother's efforts. Today we are listening to songs about mothers. Lots of

0: Moms have given their share of advice over the years, and for the most part, it's pretty good. Besides the Jarvises, there have been others. In 1872, Julia Ward Howell pushed for a Mothers for Peace observance. This died out after her death. In different areas of the country, others have pioneered some type of an observance. Groups like the Fraternal Order of Eagles, individuals like Juliet Calhoun Blakely, Frank Herring, churches like the Methodists have all had their imprint on the plea for a national day to recognize mom.
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0: Over the years, how many new mothers have held that new baby in their arms, rocking the infant as they were busy singing lullabies to them?

0: in town.
1: Oh, I never could remember all the words. Could you?
2: Diane, the music, and you. It's the perfect combination.
1: Anna Jarvis worked endless hours trying to honor her mom and usually gets the credit for starting the first official service in May of 1907. As with other holidays like Memorial Day, after one state gets it going, others quickly follow. In 1914, Congress finally passed a law designating the second Sunday in May as Mother's Day.

We are honoring moms on this edition of the Date with Diane show. Have you ever wondered why carnations are associated with Mother's Day? I have the answer. Anna Jarvis had ordered 500 carnations for that very first service in Grafton, West Virginia. It was her mother's favorite flower. Soon, churches adopted the practice of giving out carnations to mothers on Mother's Day. Then the florist industry got the idea of wearing white carnations if your mother was dead and red if alive. Whether they're alive or sadly have passed on, they will always have a special place in our hearts.

I don't think the journey has to end. My mom's been gone over 35 years, and her voice still rings out words of wisdom, and her actions are still teaching me.

She's somebody's hero. That she is. Wikipedia tells us Mother's Day is the most popular day to dine out. I should hope so. Mom shouldn't have to fix her own dinner. 6 out of 10 moms will be taken out to eat on Mother's Day. Besides taking mom out to eat, the giving of mother's rings, pins, necklaces are all very popular. We spend around $2.6 billion on flowers, $1.5 billion on gifts, and another $68 million on greeting cards. Anna Jarvis, you'll remember, instrumental in establishing a day honoring mothers, was so upset with the commercializing that she ended up protesting what the day had become. I don't know about you, but I have many, many memories of the days spent with Mom, worth more to me than all the presents and money in the world. You could say they were the best days.

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0: Mothers, mothers, mothers. That's our topic today. Hi, everyone. I'm Diane. So glad that you were able to drop by as we put the spotlight on mom today. No matter how old your child is, they're always your baby, especially if they're the youngest.
1: My

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We can't say today's show is particularly a oldie show, but it is a Mother's Day special. We're just about running out of time. Before I do, here's my website, thedatewithdianeshow.com. Check it out. Leave me a message and I'll try to get back with you. This next little ditty is just a short, cute song called Mom's Song. From all the kids out there, we'll send this out from them to Mom.

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Stephen Curtis Chapman. 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You let her know throughout the entire year.

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She's been our topic today, and that's going to have to do it for our Mother's Day special. You take care and have a fantastic day as you put a smile on your face, and don't forget to put a lot of love in your heart. Happy Mother's Day.

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my God, you're so racist. I just told you the whole thing, right? So shut up. Have you been talking to Shelley Kamen? Because let me tell you about Shelley Kamen. Because Shelley Kamen is well a mixer, and she completely hates me because she really fancies Tony Toza, and she's really had it in for me ever since Tony Toza fingered me around the back of the youth hostel, and when she found out, she went totally mental. But anyway, I was never even anywhere near that river, so how could I have pushed that woman in?

0: Katie Tunstall and a song called Suddenly I See. And we started off this week with Coldplay and a song called Talk. Hello, how are you? I hope I find you well. And we're all still sitting around twiddling our thumbs. Hopefully it won't be for much longer, though. We're being told by all the experts that there's a light at the end of the tunnel. So it's a shame it's about 300 miles long, this tunnel, but there's a light at the end of it. So hopefully we'll be there fairly soon. The A-side, B-side this week comes from China Crisis, and the B-side of this single was called This Occupation.
1: What is a B-side?
2: Well, you see, it's the other side of the record, the one no one ever plays. You know that one?

Status Quo from one of their two albums called A Quo Stick. I think that was from the second one. A song called Hold You Back, which I first came across as one of their B-sides back in the late 70s, early 80s. Now, Irish singer-songwriter Paul Brady, who has written some wonderful songs throughout his career, and I hope when you hear it, if you haven't heard it before, you'll agree this is one of them. It's a tune called Nobody Knows.

Paul Brady and Nobody Knows, as we head off relentlessly to the feature known as Follow That. And today it's a Van Halen Follow That. So before we hear from Eddie Van Halen and his band, let's hear the original version of a song that they covered from way back in 1964.

Van Halen and Dance the Night Away. We could have carried on with the Mavericks after that and done the same difference, but that's coming up later on in the show. And before that, the Kinks from 1964 and You Really Got Me. A lot has been spoken about You Really Got Me as being the first riff song to make the charts, which is not strictly true because there are a lot of jazz songs in the 40s and 50s that had riffs. But I think it's fair to say that You Really Got Me was the first heavy rock riff. I think that'll be a fair thing to say. Now, one of those bands that were so much more, and still are because they're out and touring now, at least when they're allowed to, so much more than their hits, The Vapors. And this is Jimmy Jones.

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3: You're looking old these days. We notice.
4: I'm too young to die, aren't I?
3: Don't take a vote on it.

And then we have political correctness, which is the joy that is the other side of health and safety, which is a small oppression of our physical movement, so we can't do anything without permission from the state. And political correctness is the oppression of our intellectual movement, so no one says anything anymore in case somebody else gets offended. What happens if you say that and someone gets offended? Well, they can be offended. What's wrong with being offended? Now you have adults going, I was offended, and I have rights. Well, so what? Be offended. Nothing happens. You're an adult. Grow up. Deal with it. I was offended. I don't care. Nothing happens when you're offended. There's nothing. I went to the comedy show, and the comedian said something about the Lord, and I was offended. And when I woke up in the morning, I had leprosy.

0: That was Star Sailor and a song called Four to the Floor. Before that, we heard Katy Perry and Roar. Now, come on, Katy Perry can't roar. She's a nice lady. You know, she doesn't sound like a wild animal, for goodness sake. But never mind, if she wants to believe that, good luck to her. The thing called Same Difference, two songs that share a title now. And the title of these two songs is Happy. And we'll start with Pharrell Williams.
1: The Same Difference. It's the same title, but a different tune.

That was released in 1969 originally on the Stax label, reissued in the 70s because the Northern Soul fans decided it was a great dance number. William Bell and a song called Happy. Before that, Pharrell Williams and a very different song called Happy. We sadly lost John Prine a few weeks ago, an artist you may not have heard of. He was very much an artist's artist, if you see what I mean. I mean, when the announcement of his demise was published, it was quite noticeable how many established musicians and stars came out to say how much they respected him and his work. Well, here he is with a song called With You All the Way.

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Amy MacDonald and This Time's Everything. Leading us to what I think is another Scottish artist, or band in this case, the Cosmic Rough Riders, whose album Enjoy the Melodic Sunshine is an absolute treat, and this is from it. It's called Baby, You're So Free.

0: Cosmic Rough Riders and Baby You're So Free. Now we're going to the 3 years at the start of the 60s to demonstrate that we had pop music even before the Beatles came along.
1: The dance set's warmed up. Now it's time for Three Before the Beatles.

0: three before the Beatles then, from 1960 or 61 or 62. Jimmy Crawford started us off with I Love How You Love Me, and we followed that with a very big hit on both sides of the Atlantic, Johnny Burnett and You're 16, You're Beautiful and You're Mine. And we finished off with a very politically incorrect song, and it was even noticeably politically incorrect back in the day, but it still became a hit over in America for Johnny Otis and the story of Mumbling Mosey.
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3: No, we couldn't. My husband had a vein. The idea of adoption ones. They wanted a Vietnamese baby. They were all the go in Isha at the time. But the paperwork was such a bore. We got a fox terrier instead.

That's Shaggy's version with Ravon of Mungo Jerry's In the Summertime, just adding a few quid to Ray Dorset's pension fund with that one. And before that, Robin Thicke and a song called Love Without You. We're going back to the 1980s now with Womack and Womack to take us up to the two vintage tunes. This is called Love Walk.

0: Womack and Womack and Love Wars from the 1980s as we head back in the style. I think both songs this week in the vintage tunes are from the 1950s. And we'll start off with the Eldorados. Now that was a TV series to conjure with.
1: Here are this week's vintage tunes. God Save the King. King, King, King, King, King.

0: I believe both songs were from 1955, The Eldorados and At My Front Door, followed by Dinah Shore and a song called Nice Work If You Can Get It.
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3: Okay, of course I'll puke, and anyone who says punk's dead will be. Just a joke. Geezer's buying insurance for his car. Says, I want it covered for theft. Insurance man says, you can't have just theft. It's got to be fire and theft. So the geezer says, leave it out. Who's going to nick a car that's on fire?

And there it was, gone. And that's the end. Goldfrapp and Ooh La La. Wonderful single. Very atmospheric and quite unique. Now it's time for the, well, it's the slip disc for the programme this week. Any idea who this is and what the song's called? From the 1980s. I think you might need to put on some drapes, you know, if you're going to have a go at this. Don't bother contacting the studio. I'll play it for you in a couple of songs' time at the end of the programme as the answer. Now, here's Shania Twain.

Always amused me that she was classified as a country artist, and part of those songs are almost heavy rock. But great music, great album, Come On Over by Shania Twain. Well, highly recommended by yours truly and the millions of other people who bought it. That's Shania Twain and Black Eyes, Blue Tears. Back in the mists of time in the 1970s, a band called Candlewick Green

0: OJ's and She Used to Be My Girl. Before that, St. Etienne and their updated version of Who Do You Think You Are? Thanks very much for keeping me company. Hope you can join me same time next week for another Gary Jackson experience, as some people are wont to call it. And I'll leave you, as usual, with the answer to the slip disc, which was The Stray Cats and a song called Runaway Boys.
1: That's the slipped disc. Put a half crown on it on the dance set, and it sounds like this.

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0: In 1963, when Big D was Little D, he opened his front door and saw his neighbor's boyfriend and four other guys on the corner singing Street Corner Harmony. He turned to his mother and said,
1: Mom, Donnie's singing on the corner.
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0: It was then that he fell in love with and started collecting Street Corner Harmony. And now here he is, playing the best sound in town, the best sound around, and the best sound ever to be put down on wax. Big D and the Doo-Wop Vault.

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Sure enough, going to groove you. We're going to make your back crack, your knees freeze, and your liver quiver. We're going to rock the block around the clock with some knockout nifties from the 50s that will put more soul in your stroll, more glide in your stride, more pep in your step, and dips in your hips. Like old carbonated rhythm by the pound with some acapella sound to wash it down. So if you're listening to dancing, prancing, or romancing, and you're ready to take that musical trip back in time through your mind, then give me some juice and cut me loose. Let's rock and roll!

0: And now, here he is, deep from the bowels of an abandoned bank, from a nondescript location, Big D and his doo-wop ball.
1: And Rare Collector's Cut, and that was by the Rhythm Cadets, and that was Rockin' Jimmy, and of course, starting off Big D's doo-wop ball was Curtis Johnson, Baby Baby. How y'all doing, folks? That's right, this is Big D, and this is a doo-wop ball. Always playing the best of the best, the cream of the crop, the best hand in town, the best hand around, the best hand to ever be put down on wax. And you know what that is.

great rock and R&B cut by the legendary Winoni Harris, and that was Lovin' Machine. Well, let's see what we're going to put on the turntable next right here inside the Big D's Doo-Wop Vault.

Yeah, great double shot by the legendary Schoolboys. Yeah, a very underrated group, and that was Mary. And of course, yeah, Shirley, that was the flip side of Please Say You Want Me. Well, how about two cuts right from the movie American Hot Wax? And this is Flash Cadillac and the Continental Kids. And they're doing their rendition of At the Hop. Yeah, here and only here inside of Big D's Doo-Wop.

Yeah, fantastic rockin' version of At the Hop, and that was by Flash Cadillac and the Continental Kids, right from the soundtrack of American Graffiti. Well, like I said, we're going to make it a double shot, and let's hear them do She's So Fine, right here inside of Big D's Doo-Wop Ball.

Yeah, slowing it down a little bit with the one and only Uniques. Yeah, and that was I'm So Unhappy. Fantastic cut. Well, let's keep it mellow for just one more cut. And let's hear from the Standards. Yeah, and it's going to be the A side and the B side. And this is My Heart Belongs to Only You. Here and only here inside of Big D's Doo-Wop Vault. Yeah, this one will make you dance, prance, and make romance.

Yeah, fantastic acapella, and that was by the legendary Encounters. Yeah, oh baby, please. Well, let's see what we're going to put on the turntable next. Right here is that a Big D's rockin', boppin', never ever stoppin'. It's one and only doo-wop ball.

Yeah, fantastic cut from right down here in Philadelphia. And that was Ernie and the Halos. Yeah, that was Angel Marie. Well, let's hear from the Intentions. Yeah, Summertime Angel. Here and over here inside of Big D's Doo-Wop.

yeah. If that didn't have you rocking and a reeling and a dancing on the ceiling, Big D doesn't know what. Well, fantastic classic cut by the legendary Shirley Ann Lee. Yeah, that was Feel So Good. Well, let's continue rocking and a rolling, bopping and a strolling right here inside of Big D's Doo-Wop Vault.

Big D just loves that cut. Yeah, and that was by the Edwards Sisters. Don't Make Me Cry Again. Fantastic cut. Well, how about a little New Orleans rock and roll by Ronnie Premier? And this is Meet Me By My Locker. Yeah, here and only here inside of Big D's Doo-Wop Ball.

Yeah. Fantastic cut by Maurice Williams and the Zodiacs, also recorded as the Gladiolas. And that was But Not For Me. Well, let's end our one, yeah, with a double shot of the one and only Gladiolas. And let's hear, Do You Believe? Here and only here inside of Big D's Doo-Wop Vault.

Yeah, fantastic double shot of the Gladiolas, who also recorded as Maurice Williams and the Zodiacs. And that was Do You Believe? And of course, But Not For Me. Well, folks, that is it for Hour 1. Hope you had a great time listening, but don't go anywhere. So sit back, relax, put up your feet, reminisce, and enjoy all this great rare wax. And I'll catch you right back here in Hour 2 on the flip side. Stay tuned for a Top of the Hour Station ID.

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3: And now, here he is, deep from the bowels of an abandoned bank, from a nondescript location, Big D and his doo-wop ball. We are back for Hour 2 of Big D's Rock and Bop and Never Ever Stop. And that's right, his one and only doo-wop ball. Old Bob, no stop, old killer, no miller, always putting down a pound of sound for all the doo-woppers the world around. So let's get busy rocking and a-rolling, bopping and a-strolling through all of these great rare collector stuff. And let's hear a double shot of the Saigons. Yeah, this is Honey G. Here and only here inside of Big D's doo-wop ball. Do-wop.

Man, Jessica. Yeah, Big D has you rocking and rolling all night long till the meat falls off the bone. Yeah, Gray Rockin' Cut by Roy Milton. You got me reeling and rocking. And of course, yeah, that Gray Double Shot by the Saigons. You're Heavenly and Honey G. Well, let's see what we're going to put on the turntable next right here inside of Big D's Doo-Wop Vault.

Oh, yeah, if that didn't have your hips rocking, your knees a-knocking, I don't know what will. Fantastic cut. Yeah, and that was by Fats Noel, Ride Daddy Ride. Well, let's slow it down a little bit right here inside of Big D's Doo-Wop Mode and hear from the Perez Brothers. Truly, truly yours. Yeah, this one will make you dance, prance, and make romance right here inside of Big D's Doo-Wop Mode.

Yeah, fantastic cut by the Firebirds. Why have you broken my heart? Well, let's make it a block of this fantastic group, and let's hear My Foolish Heart. Yeah, right here inside of Big D's Doo-Wop Ball. Yeah, this one will make it back crack and knees freeze and your liver quiver.

Yeah, fantastic block by the one and only Firebirds, and that was Let's Flat Get It, and of course, Perfidia, My Foolish Heart, and Why Have You Broken My Heart? Yeah, fantastic block. Well, let's see what we're going to put on the turntable next. Time

classic double shot of the legendary Dells, Why Do You Have to Go? And of course, Time Makes You Change Your Mind. Well, let's see what we're going to put on the turntable next, right here. Inside of Big D's rockin', boppin', never ever stoppin', is one and only Doo-Wop Ball.

Yeah, legendary cut. Yeah, by Danny and the Juniors, Rock and Roll is Here to Stay. And of course, a very rare unreleased cut by this group, and that was called Let's Stop Again. Well, it's with great sadness that I announce the passing of Joe Terry, whose real name was Joe Terranova, of Danny and the Juniors. He passed away this week. And also, last month, Dave White, also of Danny and the Juniors. Well, let's finish up hour two, shining the spotlight on the one and only legendary Danny and the Juniors, right here inside of Big D's Doo-Wop Vault, and this is Little Doll.

Yeah, fantastic cut by the one and only legendary Danny and the Juniors, and that was Little Doll. And everyone here inside of the Doo-Wop Vault would love to send their condolences to the friends and family of the one and only Joe Terranova and, of course, Dave White. Well, let's hear a great cut, and this is called Dottie, dug out from deep, deep down inside of Big D's Doo-Wop Vault.

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0: All the swinging and sounds and music.

Yeah, their classic, their million seller, and that was At the Hop, Danny and the Juniors. And of course, yeah, Twisting Italy. Yeah, fantastic cut. Well, it's here playing hard to get. Yeah, right here inside the Big D's Doo-Wop Vault. And remember, if you have any questions, comments, any dedications, just email yours truly, Big D, at doowopvault@comcast.net. 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

Fantastic cut, slowing it down with the one and only Danny and the Juniors, and that was Schoolboy Romance. Yes, we are paying tribute to Joe Terry, who passed away this week, and of course Dave White, the founding member of Danny and the Juniors, who passed away last month. Yeah, shining the spotlight on the one and only legendary Danny and the Juniors. Well, let's slow it down for one more cut right here. Inside of Big D's doo-wop vault, and this is Now and Then, the one and only Danny and the Juniors.

Fantastic cut by the one and only Danny and the Juniors. I feel so lonely. Fantastic cut. Yeah, well, we were paying tribute an hour or two to Joe Terry, who passed away this week, and Dave White, who passed away last month. Both of Danny and the Juniors share shining the spotlight on the one and only legendary Danny and the Juniors. Well, folks, that is it. Hope you had a great time listening, a great time as I had playing all of these fantastic cuts for you. And remember, this is not goodbye, it's just good night. And I'll talk to you next week on the flip side. You take care. Stay tuned for a top of the hour. Station ID.

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2: 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It's time for another Hits from the Past. 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And a big welcome to the CGR Radio Service listeners in Vancouver, Washington. And that was the Vernon Girls with Lover Please starting the show off. A great old hit. And I've got Joanne Campbell now with The Tall Boy, one of those tracks you probably never heard before.

Joanne Campbell with The Tall Boy. Yes, one of those rare tracks you probably never heard, but you'll know these two coming up right now. Paul Revere and the Raiders with The Indian Reservation. And right after that, another great hit from the past, Gene Chandler with The Duke of Earl.

Gene Chandler with the Duke of Earl and Paul Revere and the Rodeos with the Indian Reservations. Two hits from the past, and hope you enjoyed those ones. Coming up now, I've got Edward Bear with Down in Mexico, another one of those tracks you've probably never heard before.

It would be a Down in Mexico. Now, that's a track you probably never heard, but there's nothing wrong with that track, was it? I quite enjoyed that one. If you're a Coldplay fan, you'll know this one, Fix You. And right for that, Johnny Cash and June Carter with a good old favourite, Jackson.

0: around. Johnny Cash and June Carter, or as you know, later on, June Carter Cash, with Jackson and Coldplay with Fix You. It's Kiwi Music Time now, and I got Luna Vella with A Checkered Past.
1: Kiwi, Kiwi, Kiwi.

And that was a Kiwi band called Luna Bella. Check it past. Couple of Aussie tracks now. Keith Urban, yes, country singer, with a track called Dance On. And right after that, the Skyhawks with I'm Normal. Yeah, I think I am anyway. It's just me, Johnny C.

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0: And that was a Kiwi band called The Rebels from My Son John. Yes, a good old Kiwi classic. Before that, we had a couple of Aussie tracks, the Skyhooks with Old Normal, and normally a country singer, Keith Urban, doing his version of Dance On. And it's time to go back in time.
1: What we gonna do right here is go back. Way back. Back into time.
2: Remember 1957.
0: Here we go, back in time to this very day in 1957 with the top three tracks. Three was Elvis with All Shook Up. At two, Marty Robbins with The White Sports Coat. And at number one, Chuck Berry with School Days. Number

0: Going back in time, back to this very day in 1957. That was the top three tracks. At three was Elvis with All Shook Up. Marty Robbins came in at two with a white sports coat and a pink carnation. Can't forget that. And at number one, Chuck Berry with School Days. In the next hour, we're off to 1965.
1: Your favourites
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Jethro Tull with a track called Sweet Dream. That's a track you've probably never heard before. You've heard this track before, but it's done by the Beach Boys, but here it's done by Mike Love with his band. And right after that, Carole King with It Might As Well Rain Until September. It feels like it, doesn't it?

0: And that was Carol King with It Might As Well Rain Until September, and Mike Love with his version of Do It Again. And an Aussie track again now, Tania Kernaghan with Going Off.
1: Crikey, mate, here's another true blue fair dinkum Aussie track for you.

Tony Kernaghan going off, and I got one more track before this hour finishes. Bonneville take us to the top with Ghost Riders in the Sky. I'll catch you in the brand new hour.

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The Marvelettes with Please, Mr. Postman. Well, I'm going to rock it up a bit now. Love a Boy with Gangs in the Street, and then a hit from the past from Billy Vaughan with Harbour Lights. You'll remember that track.

Billy Vaughan with Harbour Lights. Yes, you can remember that one, won't you? Lover Boy with Gangs in the Street. Yes, that's a track you probably didn't know. And guess what? You'll know this one. The Diamonds, Little Darling.

The Diamonds, Little Darling. That was short and sweet, wasn't it? Dig Down now, the late great king of the surf guitar with Mag Wheels. I'm going to follow that with The Fortunes with one of their big hits, Storm in a Teacup.

The Fortune, Storm in the Teacup, and Dick Tow with Make Wheels. And I've got Andrea Carroll now with Hey Beach Boy. And I'm going to follow that with an Aussie track from John Inglis, Jokers and Queens. That was a duet with Marcy Hines. It's just me, Johnny C.

Aussie track there, John English, Jokers and Queens. It was a duet with Marcy Hines, and she was a big name a few years ago, wasn't she? And before that, Andrea Carroll with Hey Beach Boy. And look at the times climbing down to the bottom. Sir George Harrison taking us down with Pure Smokey. And then I got a Kiwi classic from Rocking Horse with Through the Southern Moonlight. Then we're going back in time, back to 1965.

0: Kiwi classic there from Rocking Horse Through the Southern Moonlight and Sir George Harrison with Pure Smoke here, a track that you've probably never heard before. Well, let's go back in time.
1: What we gonna do right here is go back, way back, back into time.
2: Remember 1965.
0: Back to this very day in 1965, I got the top three tracks. Three were the Beatles with Ticket to Ride. At two, Gary Lewis with Count Me In. And at number one, Herman's Hermits with Mrs. Brown, You Have a Lovely Daughter.

0: And that was the top three tracks from 1965. Three were the Beatles with Ticket to Ride. At two, Gary Lewis with Count Me In. And at number one, Herman's Hermits with Mrs. Brown, You Have a Lovely Daughter.
1: Your favourites
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Aaron Neville, tell it like it is, and it's time to rock it now with George Thorogood and the Strawberries with the Cocaine Blues. Going to follow that with a hit from the past for the Three Dog Night with Celebrate. It's just me, Johnny C.

0: Three Dog Night with Celebrate. And before that, we had George Sorogood and his Destroyers with the Cocaine Blues. And actually, that was an old country number when that first came out. He made a complete, I wouldn't say new song out of it, but it was pretty different. Well, that's it. I've finished for another week. A big thanks to Ragging listeners here on 107.7 and listeners online on ragfm.com. And a big thanks to CGR Radio Service listeners in Vancouver, Washington. Well, I'll be back next week. Today I'm going out with an Aussie track. Yeah, a bit of Aussie country. Tony Koonigan with Mary Called Him Mister. Catch you later.
1: Crikey, mate, here's another true blue fair dinkum Aussie track for you.

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1: This is Apollo Control. Give you countdown for third stage. 5, 4, 3, 2, 1, fire.
2: 4th established.
3: Say, are we heading for the moon now?
4: Yes, Danny. We've broken free of the Earth orbit. Now comes a really tricky part.
2: Yeah. We've got to separate the command and service modules from stage 3 and turn the whole nose cone around in space.
4: But there's more. Once the module has turned around, we have to connect up to stage 3 again.
3: You mean like Fireball Jr. joining up with XL5 in space?
4: Well, it's the same principle, except that we don't have to reverse Fireball Jr.
3: But why do we have to do all this?
2: Well, behind us, housed in the third stage of the Saturn V rocket, is the module we're going to use to land on the moon.

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7: Hello and welcome to Miss M's Room for another week. Yes, my name is Miss M, the two-legged St. Bernard, and I have flung my room doors open once again for visiting hours. So please come in, stick around, invite your mates, and let's have some fun over the next 2 hours or so as we play some good music. We do play good music in here, I must say so myself. We also have the usual look around, so the hanky drawer, the filing cabinet, long songs, adult contemporary corner. But you know what? Not all music's good, and sometimes we have to take care of the bad stuff. And that's what we do towards the end of the show when I decide that the floor is just too tidy for my liking. On goes that moon boot, and I strap it on and crush up a song I hate and make up a big fat mess on the floor. So definitely stick around for that. In the meantime, if you want to keep in touch with me, you can do so. I'm on the web at ragfm.com/mm.html, where you'll find all sorts of goodies, including clocks, bios, links to Google Drives, and recipes. And if you want to keep in touch with me directly, my email address is missm@ragfm.com. Well, folks, let's kick proceedings off today with a group that I actually think they're around the 60s, and I think they were very diverse. I only have 3 songs of theirs, but you just sit there and go, are they the same group? They did Meet Me at the Wishing Well. They did, what was the other one they did? The Prophecy one. The Prophecy of Daniel and John the Diviner. So that was like, you know, taken out of Revelations, which is a whole can of worms I'm not going to open. And then they did this one, which I think is just funny. I don't know why. I just love this song. It's so funny, and I just love it, so I'm going to play it. This is, of course, the Cowsills. That's who I'm talking about. They were very, very diverse, but the song we're going to hear from them today is called Hair.

Thank you.

0: And that was The Orb. Yes, weird name for a weird band and weird music from 1997. As you can see, it didn't get anywhere as far as commercial success, but it did do pretty well on the independent scene where just about anything goes. That was Toxygen we heard from them. That came out in 1997. In the middle, we heard from Bonnie Raitt turning her hand to a bit of pop as opposed to the usual blues that she did with Something to Talk About. And we kick things off in that set in Visiting Hours today with Cow Sills singing all about something we Bernies know all about, don't we? Because we have plenty of it, especially four-legged St. Bernards. Four-legged St. Bernards have a lot of it. It's called hair. Yes. Anyone who has a four-legged St. Bernard knows all about hair. And trust me, I have a Cavalier King Charles Spaniel, and I know all about hair. They shed too, trust me. They're like miniature St. Bernards when it comes to shedding. Anyway, right now, let's give me something to talk about because I'm just waffling on, and I think what we need to talk about right about now is the hanky drawer. Okay, this song is pretty well known. So who doesn't know the Nitty Gritty Dirt Band and Mr. Bojangle? Everybody knows that song, and I kind of grew up hearing it like a lot of people who didn't live under a rock did. And of course it gets played, you know, well, doesn't really get played on the radio now so much, but when I was a kid it did. So I sort of knew the song and didn't really think much of it because I was too young to listen to the lyrics. I'm like, this song's boring. And I thought it was boring until a few years ago when I not only listened to the lyrics but got this version. There's a couple of versions kicking around. There's one that's a real tearjerker with the old man remembering, reminiscing and being found in the rain and everything. But that's not the one we're going to hear today. The one we're going to hear today is pretty well known. It's a Nitty Gritty Dirt Band version of it. But it's got the introduction with the old man talking and with his dog. And I don't know. I wouldn't say it's necessarily a tearjerker, but it's just, I don't know. It just adds some depth to the song. And to me, it makes you want to listen to it because you go, oh. And so you listen to this old man talking and then the song comes in that, you know, we're all familiar with and you just listen to it with new ears, or at least I did when I first heard this version. So I thought, you know what, today I'm going to play it. So this is a song that everybody knows, Nitty Gritty Dirt Band and Mr. Bojangle, but this is with the intro. So enjoy, and definitely enjoy the intro, because trust me, when you listen to the intro, you will listen to the song with very different ears.
1: I was born in Kaufman County, Texas. That is in 11th of September, 1886. Come to California in 1906. I didn't have to go to World War I. I was too old for World War II. One good thing that I've always been proud of, I was the youngest in the family, and the rest is all married, and I've taken good care of my mother and father as long as they lived. There's a feller up here at the post office one day, he's a pet him. I says to him, that dog, you have no idea how smart he is. I just thought I'd tell you. You ain't telling me nothing. I know all about it. Kids would come here, we want to hear old Ted sing. And them days, I fooled with him more then. I could just commence this way. I want you to sing now. Do, do, do. Now I have to take the harp and make a sound before you sing.
2: Teddy, come in. Come on. Come on out from under there. Here now, sit down. Sit down, Teddy. Now here, I want you to sing. Sing these folks' song. Sing the old rugged cross. Listen, chord with this now. Here. Oh, oh, yo, do, do, sing.

Hope you had your dancing shoes on for that one, 90s kids, because, yeah, if you weren't living under a rock back in 1996, you would know that song and you would know the TV show it came from, because you just couldn't avoid it back in 1996. Everybody was talking about that show. Of course, that was Triple X and the theme from X-Files. That was the dance mix. The original is really, really haunting. I've actually heard it, but I don't actually have it, so I should probably do something about that, because I actually think the original's even better. Anyway, in the middle, we heard from Air. Yes, I've played them before. Well-known French electronic act from the late 90s, pretty much late 90s. It did a bit in the early 2000s, and then they kind of petered out. That was, to my knowledge, their last song that I am aware of that came out in the beginning of 2004. That was Surfing on a Rocket, we heard from them, which is kind of a weird one, but there it is. We're going a bit weird today, aren't we, Bernies? Anyway, we kick things off in that set, in the hanky drawer, with the Nitty Gritty Dirt Band and Mr. Bojangles, including the intro. Well, folks, let's continue with the music now and hear from another Bonnie. So we heard from Bonnie Raitt just before. Now it's Bonnie Tyler's turn. And this is a song, I think it was like her first hit or something. This is before she had the nodules on her vocal cords taken out. So she didn't have that really raspy, husky voice that she became later known for. And this is what she sounded like originally. So enjoy this. This is Bonnie Tyler and Lost in France.

And that was Joni Sommers with Johnny Get Angry. I don't know if I'd want Johnny C to get angry, so no. Okay, let's just move on and say we all in the middle we heard a couple of funky ones, a couple of ones that you should need your dancing shoes for, folks. So we heard from the Michael Zager Band and Let's All Chant. And before that, we heard from Natalie Cole and Party Lights. And we kicked things off in that set with Bonnie Tyler in her pre-nodules days with Lost in France. Well, folks, we are not lost in France, so that's probably, I don't know if that's a good or a bad thing, but whatever, we're not lost in France. But I think what we need to get lost in right about now is the filing cabinet and broccoli / Barclay James Harvest. Ah, yes, it's Broccoli James Harvest time. Yeah, we do. We do around here, Bernies, don't we? We like our prog rock bands with two names. We have Pendragon and Pendragon and Barclay James Harvest or Broccoli James Harvest. And if you don't get the joke, you've got to watch Star Trek Next Generation, then you'll understand it. So, because I did explain it when I first opened their drawer. So you have to go back. I'm pretty sure that shows on my Google Drive, so you can have a look at that. The Google Drive's linked from the website, so go check that out. But anyway, this song is, yeah, it's a short song from them because they did a few long songs because they were prog rock. And yeah, this one's a short one for them. It's probably long by some people's standards, but not by mine. So this song is, again, I don't even know if they had mainstream hits. I don't know anything about them because I heard of them on a progressive rock show and just, you know, the songs I got is what I've heard on that show. That's all I know. And I know they're really called Barclay James Harvest, but for us Trekkies, it's Broccoli James Harvest. So anyway, the song we're going to hear today is a song that, again, I don't know, I have no idea whether it's a hit or not. I don't know. It's just one I've got. But it's one of my favourite songs by them. And when you hear it, you'll understand why. It's got the coolest chord changes. It's got this kind of, I don't know, just the whole musical arrangement just does it for me. I can't really explain it. I mean, a lot of these prog rock bands, that's what it is. It's like they just have the coolest musical arrangements and the coolest songs. Like, I don't know. Can't explain it, but there it is. So we're going to enjoy this one. So I hope you can enjoy this one with me because it really, I just love it so much. It's one of my faves by these guys. So here we go. This is Barclay James Harvest, or if you're a Trekkie, Broccoli James Harvest. And Follow Me.

0: Crosby, Stills and Nash brought us out of filing cabinet land with Just a Song Before I Go. And we rounded things off in that set and in the first hour of Visiting Hours and slowed things right down with Kenobi and Slow Motion. Yes, just a song before we go into the second hour. Yes, folks, I am looking at those hands on the clock face. They are marching relentlessly, but still in slow motion, because that's just what they do, towards the top of the hour. But never fear, Visiting Hours are only halfway done and dusted. So please continue to come in, stick around, invite your mates, and let's have some fun over the next hour that we have together. So with all that said, I will see you on the other side of the top of the hour.
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1: Stealing the car! I wouldn't have been surprised if they'd expelled you! You wait till I get hold of you! I don't suppose you stop to think what your father and I went through when we saw it had gone! Letter from Dumbledore last night! I thought your father would die of shame! We didn't bring you up to behave like this. You and Harry could both have died. Absolutely disgusted. Your father's facing an inquiry at work. It's entirely your fault. And if you put another toe out of line, we'll bring you straight back

True to form, here in my room, we kicked proceedings off in the second hour of visiting hours with our long songs. And, well, we had some interesting ones this week. So the first long song we heard was Black Sabbath, and a song that was one of the first songs I ever played here in my room when I first opened for visiting hours a very long time ago. That was War Pigs we heard from them, a song that has definitely done the rounds ever since. And our other long song was The Style Council. Remember Shout to the Top? Well, that was... well, I don't know if it was a follow-up, but it was nearly 7 minutes long, which is probably why I've never heard it on the radio. That was Long Hot Summer, something we, Bernies, we don't want to think about Long Hot Summer, so we'd rather not think about that. Instead, yes, you are in Miss M's room with me, Miss M, the two-legged St. Bernard. We are into the second hour of visiting hours, so please continue to come in, stick around, invite your mates, and let's have some fun together over the next 45 minutes or so, because towards the end of the show... when I decide that the floor is just too tidy for my liking, on goes that moon boot. I'm going to crush up a song I hate and make a big, fat mess on the floor. So definitely stick around for that. That's a lot of fun. In the meantime, if you want to keep in touch with me, you can do so. I'm on the web at ragfm.com/mm.html, where you'll find all sorts of goodies, including clocks, bios, links to Google Drives, and recipes. And if you want to keep in touch with me directly, my email address is missm@ragfm.com. Well, folks, here we are in the adult contemporary corner. And yes, it is autumn here in the southern hemisphere and in the land of the long white cloud. And we southern hemisphere Bernies are very, very happy about that, aren't we? And so is China, by the way, because China had her birthday the other day. So that's always another reason she likes autumn. And we are sitting here on the couch, me and China together, because it's nice and cold and we don't have to worry about spreading out and trying to keep cool. And the mountain collage, yep, we can see that. It's covering the wall as it has done since Lent. We've got the lava lamp on and the autumn tablecloth on our little round coffee table. And my carob milk is here as well. And of course, if you want to try that recipe, it's on the website. You can also try it with cacao or cocoa. And you can also try it with dairy-free alternatives. I don't know how that's going to go, but whatever. You can try it if that's what you need to do. And of course, I've got it cold because it's autumn now. And in the Northern Hemisphere, if you're in spring and it's already warm, you can have it cold. So enjoy that, and we will enjoy this song, because I didn't think this was possible. Yes, somebody actually did a version of Killing Me Softly by Roberta Flack that is worth listening to. Who'd have thunk it? Perry Como did it. Yes, he did. But he did it, maybe it worked so well because of the way he did it. He didn't just copy the song, he changed it to Killing Me Softly with her song. And when he swapped the genders around, it really works. It just does it for me, and I just love it. So let's celebrate the fact that somebody who did a version of Killing Me Softly is not going to go through the moon boot. So I hope you enjoy this one, because I certainly will, and I just love this version. I love it so much. It's Perry Como and Killing Me Softly with her song.

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I mean, trying to control these people, trying to sort of run things with them, it's like herding cats. I mean, it's almost impossible, I'd have thought.

0: Is that Professor Flitwick? Did anyone go to Hogwarts? Is that him? Nah, it's not. Sorry, guys. Sorry, Bernies. It's not Professor Flitwick. It's Tiny Tim. And he was doing it tiptoe through the tulips just then. He was tiptoeing through the tulips. And for those who read Harry Potter would remember that in the first book, Uncle Vernon, Harry's uncle, was actually humming that song while he was working and boarding up everything and going nuts. So there you go. In the middle, we heard from the Marcells and Heartaches. And we kick things off in that set in the Adult Contemporary Corner with Perry Como actually doing justice to Roberta Flack's song, which is something I never thought would ever happen, but it did actually happen. It was Killing Me Softly with her song we heard from him. Well, folks, let's continue with the music now. Yes, I'm going to play ABBA. I don't do this very often because I don't actually have anything of theirs. And it was when I remember in the mid-90s as teenagers, it was like nobody admitted to liking ABBA. But everybody had ABBA cassettes because of that kind of 70s sort of craze that was going on in the mid-90s. And everybody got into ABBA all of a sudden. So there you go. And everybody was like, yeah, it was just a thing. I don't know why, but it was. Anyway, apparently they wrote this song in 1979 for the Year of the Child. And it's simply called Chiquitita. And it's my favourite ABBA song.
1: We will crush you.

0: And that was New Zealand's very own Dallas Tamaira, I think that is. T-A-M-A-I-R-A. I'm not sure how you say that. But the song we heard from him was Levels. I absolutely love that song. Bear in mind, it is definitely 21st century, so it's doing pretty well for me to really just dig it so much, as they say. In the middle, we heard my favourite Diana Ross song, well, at least one of them anyway. It's just got such a good funky beat. I just love that song. Upside Down, we heard from her. And we kick things off in that set with ABBA and Chiquitita. Well, folks, my floor is just looking way too tidy for my liking. I think it's time to do something about it. Out with the moon boot. On it goes. Let's crush.
1: Crush.
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7: Now it's crushing time.
0: Okay, we've got a bit of an obscure one today, but I tell you what, when you hear it, you'll know exactly why I hate it. It's just awful. It's so bad. So for a bit of context, Lino, who we're playing today, were not really big on the indie music scene in Australia, but they were around in the late 90s, early 2000s. And a couple of their things are actually pretty good. I didn't mind them at all, but then there was this, and it's like, okay, guys, you just really had an accident with this one. Like, it is just so bad. And when you hear it, you'll see why it's so bad. Okay, like, the musical arrangement's kind of like, you know, sort of early 2000s indie electronic sort of arrangement. You know, could take or leave it. But then there's this way she sings it and the lyrics. And it's just so bad. So, you know, everyone knows I rail on about feminism and how much I hate it and everything, and I crush up women's lib songs all the time. I mean, I'm known for it. But there is the other extreme, which is these helpless damsels in distress that seriously can't tie their shoelaces. And they just, you know, they just expect a man to just, like, I don't know, to save them from things that, like, you're a grown woman, you should be able to save yourself from. And I get it too. I mean, there's, you know, I'm not saying chivalry is a bad thing. Of course not. Like, there's nothing, I mean, sane, psychologically healthy women, we actually like it when a guy opens a door for us or offers to carry something heavy for us or, you know, things like that. That's not what I'm getting at. In fact, you know, it's the insane ones that make it hard. But, you know, and of course, while I'm at it, sane, healthy women also respect men and treat them like human beings instead of like garbage, which is what feminists do. They treat men like garbage. But this is just beyond a joke. Like, this is just, and apparently it was supposed to be a joke. Apparently it was supposed to be making fun of early Kylie Minogue, but I can't see the joke. I just can't. It's just horrible. Like, it's just a really horrible song, and it just makes me want to throw up because it's so sickly. She's such a damsel in distress. You know, she reckons she's had an accident because she's lying here without love. Oh, boo-hoo. And it's like, oh. It's like she needs to get over herself, seriously. And so it's just so bad. And of course, the way she sings it, and, you know, I've heard it said that she's trying to sound like early Kylie Minogue. But again, I just don't see the joke. She sort of does sound a bit like Kylie on something, but I think she had to be on something to record this song. It's just so bad. And it's so, you know, like I said, when you know, if a woman's just so gone that she can't even tie her shoelaces, like, really? It's so awful, and it just makes me want to throw up, and it's probably going to do the same to you as well. It's just a horrible, horrible song, and I can't see anything good or funny or jokey or anything about it. I just hate it. And like I said, no, hard, you know, most people who listen, you know, who visit me aren't going to know this song. You'll know it as soon, once you hear it, you'll know exactly why I crush it up, because it's just awful. So I think what we need to do is just get on with it, okay? Let's get on with it and crush this horrible, nasty, tripey song. It's just so bad. So what we're going to hear is Lino and Accident. And if you ask me, this song was the biggest accident of their career.
8: Admiral, I assure you, the Federation places the highest priority on this mission and its goal.
9: Well played, Captain. Well played. Starfleet opposes normalization of relations with the Romulan Empire, and so you are ordered to create an accident.
8: You are mistaken. I am ready and willing to discuss the establishment of full diplomatic relations under the same terms as Ambassador Tapel.
9: A generous offer. Since you know that we were willing to negotiate only with Tapel, I salute you again, Captain. It was a maneuver worthy of a Romulan. I suggest we both leave the neutral zone before there is another accident.
1: Righto, kick it in the guts, Trev.

Then Lizzie brought us out of Crusherland with Dancing in the Moonlight. And it's no accident that my floor is a mess, because we're not dancing in the moonlight around here. We're dancing on a messy floor and enjoying every minute of it. And we rounded things off in that set and in Visiting Hours today and slowed things down with In Mirrors and Everything. Well, folks, I am looking at those hands of the clock face, and they are telling me everything I need to know, that they are marching relentlessly towards the top of the hour, which means that Visiting Hours are done and dusted for another week. My name's Miss M, the Two-Legged St. Bernard. Thank you so much for your company over the last 2 hours. I hope you've enjoyed yourselves as much as I've enjoyed myself. In the meantime, if you want to keep in touch with me during the week, you can do so. I'm on the web at ragfm.com/mm.html, where you'll find all sorts of goodies, including clocks that tell you what time it is on both sides of the wardrobe door, bios of me and of China and of the show. 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And you can also find my carob/cacao/cocoa milk recipe on the website as well. 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Well, folks, as I always like to say to you, have yourselves a very good week. Take care of yourselves. Stay safe, stay sane. And as always, until next week, this is Miss M, the